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1: Here's your sports radio forecast. Tonight, we'll see increasing clouds with a low around 68. Wednesday has a chance of showers and thunderstorms, mainly after 5 p.m., sunny and hot with a high near 94. A chance of showers on Wednesday night, staying mostly cloudy with a low around 66. Showers likely on Thursday and a high near 70. And Friday likely will have showers, staying mostly cloudy with a high near 65. And that's your forecast here on Sports Radio.
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1: Okay, listen. Appreciate it.
0: Wow.
1: We can't get into it. Boy, yeah.
0: Don't get into that. All right, Chance in Alabama, you're on the Odd Couple Fox Sports Radio.
1: Who are you trashing, Chance?
3: Yo, I'm trashing the Kansas City Chiefs organization as a whole. Their joke to keep Rashid Rice around it could have been a rug situation. He could have killed some people. And now the guy can't stay clean. He's blessed to get probation. People got injured in that car wreck. People could have died. And, you know, if they were a legitimate, you know, good franchise trying to do the right thing, they cut his ass. And one more thing, they have a punter on their team named Matt Ariza. The Bills drafted him. They cut him because he's got a ton of sexual assault allegations from a few years ago. Tyreek Hill, they're a joke of an organization. They just don't care who as long as they get wins. I'm trashing the Chiefs and their holier than thou organization.
1: All right,
0: Chance.
1: That.
0: I hear you, my man. Orlando and El Paso, you're on the Odd Couple Fox Sports Radio.
1: Who are you trashing, Orlando?
4: Well, I'm trashing the Pistons, much to Raf's chagrin, because they did choke. They choked away. They didn't show up when it mattered. I'm so disappointed in them. And I'm also trashing your buddy, Rob, Mr. Colin Powell. You know, did you hear that Ben Simmons won his first title today in fishing? All right? And I'm trashing Colin Powell because he went on and said, yo, LeBron, we're good, bro. Dandy is in good hands. And look at him. He's over here winning fishing titles.
1: No doubt. Appreciate it. Thank you.
0: Right. 877-99 on Fox. How about can we squeeze in Chili Tim in Atlanta? You're on the Odd Couple Fox Sports Radio.
1: Who are you trashing, Chili?
5: I'm starting with the Knicks fans and obvious other takes. The Knicks fans, I'm so tired of hearing this song, Go New York, Go. I'm like, no New York, no. My brother-in-law. If the Knicks win, my brother-in-law is going to make me rethink my forensic psychology to make our body disappear. I cannot have the
1: This is not the Chili I know.
5: Let me tell you, Kelvin, I got to trash you too because that soliloquy you gave about the Pistons last night, of course it was a disappointing season. Come on.
0: Exactly. And he's going to get his comeuppance. He's going to get his comeuppance.
1: Whatever. You know what? Turn the music up. Let him hear this song.
0: I'm trashing you next hour.
1: Let him hear this song. Go New York.
0: No.
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12: I'm Dan Patrick, and this is Above the Noise. Shai Gilgeous-Alexander may have entered the Western Conference Finals with another MVP trophy. But by the end of last night's Game 1, Victor Wembanyama made sure we all second-guessed that league's decision. Because what Wemby is doing right now barely feels normal. San Antonio won a game it honestly had no business surviving. The Spurs lost the turnover battle, got outplayed from three-point range, in transition. They somehow overcame a 31-point night from Alex Caruso. And they did it without De'Aaron Fox. Teams usually don't survive that combination in a conference finals game. But not many teams have somebody. In fact, nobody has somebody like Wembanyama. 41-24, hit a Steph Curry-like three and completely altered OKC's offense defensively. That's what separates great players from true superstars. Victor Wembanyama made a statement last night on where this league is headed next. I'm Dan Patrick, and this is Above the Noise. 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
16: Under 5 minutes to go till halftime in the opener of the NBA's East Finals. Low-scoring game in New York. Knicks lead Cleveland 38-29. Cavs shooting just 34% from the floor. That includes 3 of 15 from three-point range. Knicks just 2 of 15 from long distance. Tomorrow, game 2 of the West Finals. Jason Kidd is no longer the Mavericks head coach as they mutually parted ways, even though he had 4 years left on his contract. There's a new team president in Dallas, Masai Ujiri. To the NHL, no games tonight, but the Vancouver Canucks did fire coach Adam Foote and his staff after one season. That team has a new general manager. The recent MMA card, headlined by Ronda Rousey, drew over 12 million viewers on Netflix, according to the promoter. Kevin Harvick is into the NASCAR Hall of Fame. Carlos Alcaraz will miss the French Open and Wimbledon with his wrist surgery. The Braves won 8-4 at Miami. I'm Steve DeSager.
17: One guy is happily divorced. One guy is happily married. One guy gets called daddy by his three beautiful daughters. One guy gets called daddy after a credit card approval. One guy won a state high school basketball championship. One guy only covered a state high school basketball championship. One guy's been inducted into three halls of fame. One guy has only mopped a hall. Does this seem weird to anybody else?
18: Crazy.
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1: Here's your sports radio forecast. Tonight, we'll see increasing clouds with a low around 68. Wednesday has a chance of showers and thunderstorms, mainly after 5 p.m., sunny and hot with a high near 94. A chance of showers on Wednesday night, staying mostly cloudy with a low around 66. Showers likely on Thursday and a high near 70. And Friday likely will have showers, staying mostly cloudy with a high near 65. And that's your forecast here at Sports Radio.
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9: Here's your sports radio forecast. Tonight we'll see increasing clouds with a low around 68. Wednesday has a chance of showers and thunderstorms, mainly after 5 p.m., sunny and hot with a high near 94. A chance of showers on Wednesday night, staying mostly cloudy with a low around 66. Showers likely on Thursday and a high near 70. And Friday likely will have showers, staying mostly cloudy with a high near 65. And that's your forecast here on Sports Radio.
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0: Wednesday has a chance of showers and thunderstorms, mainly after 5 p.m. Sunny and hot with a high near 94. A chance of showers on Wednesday night, staying mostly cloudy with a low around 66. Showers likely on Thursday and a high near 70. And Friday likely will have showers, staying mostly cloudy with a high near 65. And that's your forecast here on Sports Radio.
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0: the day.
1: Knicks in four.
0: It's still the third quarter. It's the third quarter.
2: Knicks in four.
0: Okay, save this. So when the Knicks come back and win, we play it at the beginning of next hour.
2: So we're never going to play
0: it? Okay, save it. Oh, play of the day. Play of the day right
3: there.
0: Life
3: comes at you fast.
0: Wow, a scant 53 minutes later.
3: You know what? You know what the biggest change in this game was? Mitchell Robinson got put in carbonite. Since it is the Mandalorian and Grogu week.
0: Oh, very good, very good.
3: He goes into carbonite in the Star Wars universe.
0: Very good.
3: Because he couldn't do anything, and they sat his ass down, and everything went right thereafter. Yeah.
0: Exit out by the Fresca, exit Swollen Dome, a 110.
1: Knicks in four.
0: 104
1: Knicks in four.
0: Coming up next, is it an unbelievable game one comeback in the Eastern Conference Finals? The opposite of what happened to them last year? Or are the Cavaliers back on their way to taking game one? That's next right here. 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
1: Knicks in four. Knicks in four.
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3: And here's what you need to know.
4: A very unlikely comeback in New York is going to give the Knicks the opening game of the NBA's Eastern Conference Finals. They're in the final seconds. New York up 115-104 over Cleveland, even though the Knicks trailed with under 8 minutes left in the fourth quarter by 22. Cavs were up 93-71, and they're not going to win this game. Cleveland's three-point try at the end of regulation went in and out. Cavs' Donovan Mitchell with 29 points. The Knicks star Jalen Brunson with 38. Jason Kidd is no longer the Mavericks head coach as they mutually part ways. And in the NHL, Vancouver fired coach Adam Foote. Carlos Alcaraz will miss the French Open and Wimbledon with his wrist injury. To Major League Baseball, it's now Padres 4-3 over the Dodgers, bottom of the fifth. Milwaukee's into first place in the NL Central after winning at the Cubs again 5-2. Victories for the Rays and Yankees. I'm Steve DeSager.
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7: Here's your sports radio forecast. Tonight we'll see increasing clouds with a low around 68. Wednesday has a chance of showers and thunderstorms, mainly after 5 p.m., sunny and hot with a high near 94. A chance of showers on Wednesday night, staying mostly cloudy with a low around 66. Showers likely on Thursday and a high near 70. And Friday likely will have showers, staying mostly cloudy with a high near 65. And that's your forecast here on Sports Radio.
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6: Here's your sports radio forecast. Today has a chance of showers and thunderstorms, mainly after 5 p.m., sunny and hot, with a high near 94. A chance of showers for tonight, staying mostly cloudy, with a low around 66. Showers likely on Thursday, and a high near 70. Showers likely on Friday, staying mostly cloudy, with a high near 65. And showers likely for Saturday, mostly cloudy, with a high near 75. And that's your forecast here on Sports Radio.
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2: Here's your sports radio forecast. Today has a chance of showers and thunderstorms, mainly after 5 p.m., sunny and hot, with a high near 94. A chance of showers for tonight, staying mostly cloudy, with a low around 66. Showers likely on Thursday, and a high near 70. Showers likely on Friday, staying mostly cloudy, with a high near 65. And showers likely for Saturday, mostly cloudy, with a high near 75. And that's your forecast here on Sports Radio.
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10: The Knicks came back to win in overtime against the Cavaliers, 115-104 in Game 1 of the NBA's East Final. New York was down by 22 points with under 8 minutes to go in the fourth quarter. Jalen Brunson scored 38 in the victory. The Knicks have won 8 straight. Jason Kidd is out as Mavericks head coach, even though he had 4 years left on his contract. In the NHL, Vancouver fired head coach Adam Foote. Kansas City Chiefs wide receiver Rashee Rice is spending 30 days in jail for a probation violation. Nashville will host the Super Bowl in 2030 in its new stadium. Kevin Harvick and Jeff Burton were selected to NASCAR's Hall of Fame, and Carlos Alcaraz will miss the French Open and Wimbledon with his wrist injury. To baseball, the Brewers moved into first place in the NL Central, winning at the Cubs 5-2. The Cardinals homered in the 10th to beat Pittsburgh. Dodgers got a run in the 9th to win at San Diego. I'm Steve DeSager.
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0: Hefty slider bag. 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
2: Here's your sports radio forecast. Today has a chance of showers and thunderstorms, mainly after 5 p.m., sunny and hot, with a high near 94. A chance of showers for tonight, staying mostly cloudy, with a low around 66. Showers likely on Thursday, and a high near 70. Showers likely on Friday, staying mostly cloudy, with a high near 65. And showers likely for Saturday, mostly cloudy, with a high near 75. And that's your forecast here on Sports Radio.
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you. It is the Bane Maller Show. It is our Wednesday show. Still late Tuesday in the West. We're reacting to the Eastern Conference playoffs. The Knickerbockers come back, beat the Cadavers down 22 in the fourth quarter. And next win in overtime. As James Harden doing everything he can to help the New York Knicks get back to the NBA Finals. What a performance. Six turnovers.

0: stroll. 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
1: Hefty, hefty, hefty.
0: Hefty slider bag. Silly with a slide. One more time now, y'all. Come on.
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13: The Knicks' Jalen Brunson scored 38 points in an incredible comeback win over Cleveland in overtime, 115-104 the final, in Game 1 of the Eastern Conference Finals. Cavs' three-point try at the end of regulation went in and out. Cleveland had led by 22 with under 8 minutes left in the fourth quarter. The Knicks have won 8 straight. Jason Kidd is out as Mavericks head coach, and the NHL Vancouver fired coach Adam Foote. To baseball, the Brewers lead the NL Central by a half game now over the Cubs and Cardinals. Milwaukee won at the Cubs 5-2. The Cardinals hit a three-run homer in the 10th to beat the Pirates 9-6. The Dodgers are back into first in the NL West by a half game after winning at San Diego 5-4 with a run in the 9th. The loss to closer Mason Miller. The White Sox got 2 runs in the 9th and won 2-1 at Seattle. Arizona with 4 in the bottom of the 9th beat the Giants 5-3. I'm Steve DeSager.
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1: Well, not all rice is good rice. Sometimes you get a bad dish of rice. Welcome in the beginning of another hour of the Ben Maller Show. We are in the air everywhere beside one another as we savor the sweet life coast to coast, border to border, and beyond on the vast and intergalactically powerful microphones of FSR.

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0: 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One more time now, y'all. Come on.
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7: Here's your sports radio forecast. Today has a chance of showers and thunderstorms, mainly after 5 p.m., sunny and hot, with a high near 94. A chance of showers for tonight, staying mostly cloudy, with a low around 66. Showers likely on Thursday, and a high near 70. Showers likely on Friday, staying mostly cloudy, with a high near 65. And showers likely for Saturday, mostly cloudy, with a high near 75. And that's your forecast here on Sports Radio.
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1: Hefty, hefty, hefty.
0: Hefty slider bag. Seal it with a slide. One more time now, y'all. Come on.
2: 80C News, I'm Dave Packer. An unusual order from the Justice Department barring the IRS from investigating President Trump, his sons, and their companies. ABC's Jonathan Curl.
3: In an extraordinary move, the Justice Department declared the IRS is, quote, forever barred and precluded from auditing President Trump, his family, his oldest sons, and their companies, or pursuing any claims for past actions. It's part of the unprecedented settlement after President Trump dropped his $10 billion lawsuit against the IRS.
2: After seven failed votes, the Senate for the first time narrowly advanced an Iran war powers resolution this afternoon. Primaries in six key states. In a closely watched Kentucky congressional race, incumbent Congressman Thomas Massie has conceded to Trump-endorsed challenger Ed Gallrein. Ebola cases in Central Africa soaring in the past 24 hours. An American doctor infected transferred to a U.S. military base in Germany. This is ABC News.
4: Here's your sports radio forecast. Today has a chance of showers and thunderstorms, mainly after 5 p.m., sunny and hot with a high near 94. A chance of showers for tonight, staying mostly cloudy with a low around 66. Showers likely on Thursday and a high near 70. Showers likely on Friday, staying mostly cloudy with a high near 65, and showers likely for Saturday, mostly cloudy with a high near 75. And that's your forecast here on Sports Radio.
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0: of showers for tonight, staying mostly cloudy with a low around 66. Showers likely on Thursday and a high near 70. Showers likely on Friday, staying mostly cloudy with a high near 65. And showers likely for Saturday, mostly cloudy with a high near 75. And that's your forecast here on Sports Radio.
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1: Hefty, hefty, hefty.
0: Hefty Slider Bag. Seal it with a slide. One more time now, y'all. Come on.
2: ABC News, I'm Dave Packer. In an addendum to the Justice Department's settlement of President Trump's lawsuit against the IRS, the Bureau would be, quote, forever barred from auditing Trump, his family, or their companies. Primaries in six states Tuesday, Kentucky Representative Thomas Massey lost his Republican House primary to President Trump pick Ed Gallerain. After his victory, Gallerain...
3: I want to thank President Trump for his support,
4: what they say about the brown right.
3: His endorsement,
4: yada yada.
3: What
4: Wendy
3: has
4: shown you so far at every
3: as
4: stage
3: I navigated
4: where the stakes get
3: this
4: higher
3: campaign,
4: and higher,
3: which
4: it
3: is
4: feels
3: a journey
4: like he's giving you
3: of it
4: more
3: to itself.
4: And more.
3: You knew and for his courageous
4: it.
3: Leadership
4: you knew he wanted it in
3: of our
4: front
3: nation
4: of that crowd because
3: at this
4: SGA
3: critical
4: was winning
3: time.
4: The MVP.
2: New details
4: he
2: emerging about Monday's deadly shooting at a San Diego Islamic Center. Authorities say the security guard delayed the shooter on their way in, both of them engaging them in a gun battle so 140 children inside the mosque could go into hiding as police came. This is ABC News.
5: Here's your sports radio forecast. Today has a chance of showers and thunderstorms, mainly after 5 p.m., sunny and hot with a high near 94.
6: Radio.
5: A chance of showers for tonight. Staying mostly cloudy with a low around 66.
7: We have the talent.
5: Showers likely on Thursday and a high near 70. Showers likely on Friday. Staying mostly cloudy with a high near 65. And showers likely for Saturday. Mostly cloudy with a high near 75. And that's your forecast here on Sports Radio.
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5: Here's your sports radio forecast. Today has a chance of showers and thunderstorms, mainly after 5 p.m., sunny and hot, with a high near 94. A chance of showers for tonight, staying mostly cloudy, with a low around 66. Showers likely on Thursday, and a high near 70. Showers likely on Friday, staying mostly cloudy, with a high near 65. And showers likely for Saturday, mostly cloudy, with a high near 75. And that's your forecast here on Sports Radio.
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2: Here's your sports radio forecast. Today, plenty of heat and sunshine expected throughout the day with a high around 95.

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3: Governor Spanberger has vetoed Virginia's retail marijuana bill. She says she supports the goal of a legal cannabis marketplace, but argues the framework isn't ready, citing concerns about enforcement authority, compliance resources, and lessons from other states. The veto ends a month-long standoff after the General Assembly rejected her proposed amendments earlier this spring. Spanberger says she remains committed to working with lawmakers on the issue in the next legislative session. Governor Abigail Spanberger set to veto a piece of legislation, a bill by Democratic State Senator Cree Deeds, that would have created a prescription drug affordability board in Virginia. Deeds says he was informed of the veto by the governor's office. Former Governor Glenn Youngkin vetoed similar legislation during his term. Russian President Vladimir Putin is in Beijing, praising his close relationship with Chinese leader Xi Jinping and calling their countries close partners in trade and international affairs. Xi welcomed Putin at the Great Hall of the People just days after hosting U.S. President Trump. China has been Russia's top trading partner since Moscow's full-scale invasion of Ukraine in 2022 and is the top buyer of Russian oil and gas. I'm Ian Price, and that's the news.
4: Ladies and gentlemen, this is The Odd Couple with Rob Parker and Kelvin Washington.
5: If a particular person does a particular thing or two, we're going to have to start having some talks. And I'm talking about SGA. We have to start having some conversations of where we're starting to place this kid, because what he have done will be unprecedented for just about everybody except a couple of people.
4: This is The Odd Couple with Rob Parker and Kelvin Washington.
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8: The Knicks' Jalen Brunson scored 38 points in an incredible comeback win over Cleveland in overtime, 115-104 the final, in Game 1 of the Eastern Conference Finals. Cavs' three-point try at the end of regulation went in and out. Cleveland had led by 22 with under 8 minutes left in the fourth quarter. The Knicks have won 8 straight. Jason Kidd is out as Mavericks head coach, and the NHL Vancouver fired coach Adam Foote. To baseball, the Brewers lead the NL Central by a half game now over the Cubs and Cardinals. Milwaukee won at the Cubs 5-2. The Cardinals hit a three-run homer in the 10th to beat the Pirates 9-6. The Dodgers are back into first in the NL West by a half game after winning at San Diego 5-4 with a run in the 9th. The loss to closer Mason Miller. The White Sox got 2 runs in the 9th and won 2-1 at Seattle. Arizona with 4 in the bottom of the 9th beat the Giants 5-3. I'm Steve DeSager.
9: Good morning to all.
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13: It's just... Hey, man, what a great decision maker, though. It is Two Pros and a Cup of Joe, Fox Sports Radio. LeVar Arrington, Brady Quinn, Jonas Knox with you here. We are in hour two of this Wednesday edition of the program. 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By the way, make sure you check out our YouTube channel for the show. Just search Two Pros FSR within YouTube. Again, that's Two Pros FSR. Hit the subscribe button. And after you've done that, tap the thumbs up icon. Comment away whether you agree or disagree. Let us know what you think. Again, just search Two Pros FSR on YouTube and subscribe. All right, so the Atlanta Falcons...
5: So,
13: are in a little bit of a predicament. They've got a brand new coach in Kevin Stefanski. Looks a bit like a werewolf, but
5: Wolverine.
13: He's a successful coach. And they've got an owner that also likes to keep things cheap from a concession standpoint. So he's looking out for the fans. But the problem is the fans are going through something they've gone through very recently and seemingly quite often. They've got Michael Penix Jr., who they drafted, very controversial pick for the Atlanta Falcons, and he's going to be competing with another guy for the starting quarterback job. That other guy is Tua Tagovailoa, who also was a highly drafted quarterback who now finds himself in stop number two of his NFL career. Michael Penix Jr. is coming off the ACL in surgery. He's been he's been at OTA practices, but he's not really a full participant as of yet. And he spoke about the competition with Tua as the season approaches.
15: Is there like a renewed sense of urgency, or is like what is his presence kind of done mentally for you?
18: I say I'm running my own race. You know, I can't look in another lane.

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5: Here's your sports radio forecast. Today, plenty of heat and sunshine expected throughout the day with a high around 95. Tonight, chance of showers and thunderstorms with lows around 65. Rain showers possible on Thursday, highs in the upper 70s. And that's your forecast on sports radio.
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11: Two pros and a cup of Joe, Fox Sports Radio. LeVar Arrington, Brady Quinn, Jonas Knox are here. Coming up in about 20 minutes from now, we are going to have our midweek awards. The good, the bad, and the ugly. That'll be yours right here on FSR. What are you laughing about? What happened?
8: Somebody made a meme of Chet Holmgren looking like McLovin.
11: Oh, I saw that.
8: Happy week. Happy week, man.
11: That's what Wemby does That's to people, funny. Man. Yeah, he takes how tall is Chet
8: Speaking
11: Holmgren?
8: Of, I mean, after looking at that game last night, if they don't – one person, especially – Mitchell or Bronson is not going to be enough against one of them teams coming out.
12: Well, to your point, I just kept thinking about how if you struggle with Brunson in an isolated situation, like good luck versus Wemby.
8: Oh, gosh.
12: My goodness.
8: Yeah.
11: It's but great story. And the place was rocking last night, man. They were all fired up about it.
8: I mean, talk about the place went straight dead silent. They did everything they needed to do. They took the crowd out of the game. Madison Square Garden belonged to the Cavaliers, dog.
12: Could you imagine if Bill Belichick went to the Jets? Like maybe the actual MetLife now, but you know, their stadium would have sounded like that at one point.
11: It's a great point. It's a great point.
8: I don't know. I don't know about that.
11: I mean, listen, he is a pro. And before we hear from Bill Belichick as to why he did what he did, let us tell you first that time is money. 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The Home Depot, how pros get more done. So Belichick burned the New York Jets years ago. He ended up taking the Patriots job afterwards. But he explained to Pardon My Take why he made the decision he made, and it all goes back to his time in Cleveland.
13: I mean, I had worked for Modell, and the two trains that were coming down the tracks were Dolan and Woody Johnson. And I just felt like don't feel comfortable working for whichever one of those guys ends up with the team. Nothing personal. I just, you know, I'd had a bad experience, and I was either I'm going to work for a good owner or an owner that I felt comfortable with, shared a vision with, or I'm not working for that.

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2: Here's your sports radio local news update. Governor Spanberger has vetoed Virginia's retail marijuana bill. Spanberger says she supports the goal of a legal cannabis marketplace, but argues the framework isn't ready, citing concerns about enforcement authority, compliance resources, and lessons from other states. She says she remains committed to working with lawmakers to get it right in the next legislative session. The veto ends a months-long standoff after the General Assembly rejected her proposed amendments earlier this spring. Democratic State Senator Creed Eads says that he has been informed by Governor Spanberger she will veto his legislation that would have established a prescription drug affordability board in Virginia. Former Governor Glenn Youngkin vetoed similar legislation during his time in office. Governor Spanberger says evidence from other states shows these boards don't actually lower drug cost and that several states have already repealed similar programs due to cost and ineffectiveness. Ian Price, WFIR News.
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2: Here's your Sports Radio forecast. Today, plenty of heat and sunshine expected throughout the day with a high around 95. Tonight, chance of showers and thunderstorms with lows around 65. Rain showers possible on Thursday, highs in the upper 70s. And that's your forecast on Sports Radio.

0: 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Right, Todd? 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
8: I'm Clark Palmer with your Virginia Sports Update. We start with college baseball in the ACC tournament this morning at 9. It's UVA taking on the Duke Blue Devils. Then at 5 o'clock this afternoon, Virginia Tech will take on the Notre Dame Fighting Irish. Other tournaments today, VMI takes on the Citadel and Radford faces off at Charleston Southern. And in the Conference USA tournament tomorrow, the Liberty Flames go up against Sam Houston. In the NCAA D3 tournament on Friday, it's East Texas Baptist at Lynchburg, and then Randolph-Macon is at Rowan. Carolina League action from yesterday was Hill City over Salem 16-2. Major League Baseball, Boston picked up a 7-1 win over Kansas City. It was Tampa Bay over Baltimore 4-1. The Yankees eked out a win over Toronto 5-4. And it was Washington over the Mets 9-6. NASCAR Cup Series races Sunday at Charlotte, and then it's the Indy 500 on Sunday. Jeff Burton and Kevin Harvick have been elected to the NASCAR Hall of Fame Class of 2027. They'll be inducted in January. This has been your Virginia Sports Update.
9: ABC News, I'm Sherry Preston. The Justice Department is expected to announce charges against Raul Castro today. He is the former leader of Cuba. The charges expected to include allegations of murder for the shoot down of two planes carrying humanitarian aid to desperate migrants in the 1990s. The World Health Organization Secretary General saying that the risk of Ebola spreading past the regional level in Central Africa is high, but the risk of it spreading globally is low. We're learning more about the attack attack on the Islamic Center of San Diego.
1: Two teenage gunmen showed up in camo and body armor with shotguns, rifles, and handguns, live streaming the attack as they killed three people. Police say the suspects made it inside the building, feet away from some 140 school children, but the security guard, now identified as Amin Abdullah, spotted the gunmen and opened fire.
9: ABC's Trevor Ault, state of Minnesota, passing a bill making wagering on prediction sites a felony. This is ABC News.
8: Here's your sports radio forecast. Today, plenty of heat and sunshine expected throughout the day with a high around 95. Tonight, chance of showers and thunderstorms with lows around 65. Rain showers possible on Thursday, highs in the upper 70s. And that's your forecast on Sports Radio.

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5: Here's your Sports Radio local news update. Members of the House Oversight Committee this week heard from Tova Noel, a corrections officer who was on duty the night convicted sex trafficker Jeffrey Epstein died in his New York jail cell. Noel, another corrections officer assigned to monitor Epstein, initially faced criminal charges for falsifying records related to that shift, but those charges were dropped. Following Noel's testimony, Virginia Congressman Suez Subramaniam told reporters that he believes Epstein committed suicide and changes need to happen.
6: Was able to get access to extra bed linens, for instance. He was able to commit suicide because he was treated differently than the other people at that facility. And so that there is both the incompetence of the system and the failing, which keeps happening to survivors. And then there's the special treatment of the billionaire Epstein class, which happened here as well.
5: Subramaniam says Congress must ensure detainment facilities are following all protocols and eliminate what he calls a culture of laziness. Clark Palmer, WFIR News.
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5: Here's your Sports Radio forecast. Today, plenty of heat and sunshine expected throughout the day with a high around 95. Tonight, chance of showers and thunderstorms with lows around 65. Rain showers possible on Thursday, highs in the upper 70s. And that's your forecast on Sports Radio.

Published reports say that the LIV Tour is headed towards bankruptcy. The LIV Golf Tour is seeking long-term financial partners, hoping to replace the PIF and survive after the 2026 season. And according to published and broadcast reports, LIV

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2: I'm Clark Palmer with your Virginia Sports Update. We start with college baseball in the ACC tournament this morning at 9. It's UVA taking on the Duke Blue Devils. Then at 5 o'clock this afternoon, Virginia Tech will take on the Notre Dame Fighting Irish. Other tournaments today, VMI takes on the Citadel and Radford faces off at Charleston Southern. And in the Conference USA tournament tomorrow, the Liberty Flames go up against Sam Houston. In the NCAA D3 tournament on Friday, it's East Texas Baptist at Lynchburg. And then Randolph-Macon is at Rowan. Carolina League action from yesterday was Hill City over Salem 16-2. Major League Baseball, Boston picked up a 7-1 win over Kansas City. It was Tampa Bay over Baltimore 4-1. The Yankees eked out a win over Toronto 5-4. And it was Washington over the Mets 9-6. NASCAR Cup Series races Sunday at Charlotte, and then it's the Indy 500 on Sunday. Jeff Burton and Kevin Harvick have been elected to the NASCAR Hall of Fame class of 2027. They'll be inducted in January. This has been your Virginia Sports Update.
3: ABC News, I'm Sherry Preston. Republican reaction on Capitol Hill to word that the Justice Department will today file an indictment against former Cuban leader Raul Castro. Miami Congresswoman Maria Salazar.
4: Cuba is the epicenter of evil in this hemisphere. President Trump has set this agenda, the America First agenda. Well, Cuba falls right into it. Because when it comes to the island, that is perfectly within the plan.
3: The charges expected to be connected to the shoot down of a humanitarian plane in the 1990s. Barney Frank, the longtime Democratic congressman who brought new visibility to gay rights and helped craft significant reforms to the financial system after the 2008 market collapse, has died at the age of 86. He had congestive heart failure. The wildfire that's been burning in Simi Valley, California, has now led to 43,000 evacuations. It's burned nearly 1,700 acres and is only 15% contained. This is ABC News.
2: Here's your sports radio forecast. Today, plenty of heat and sunshine expected throughout the day with a high around 95. Tonight, chance of showers and thunderstorms with lows around 65. Rain showers possible on Thursday, highs in the upper 70s. And that's your forecast on Sports Radio.

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6: Here's your sports radio local news update. Governor Spanberger has vetoed Virginia's retail marijuana bill. Spanberger says she supports the goal of a legal cannabis marketplace, but argues the framework isn't ready, citing concerns about enforcement authority, compliance resources, and lessons from other states. She says she remains committed to working with lawmakers to get it right in the next legislative session. The veto ends a months-long standoff after the General Assembly rejected her proposed amendments earlier this spring. Democratic State Senator Creed Eads says that he has been informed by Governor Spanberger she will veto his legislation that would have established a prescription drug affordability board in Virginia. Former Governor Glenn Youngkin vetoed similar legislation during his time in office. Governor Spanberger says evidence from other states shows these boards don't actually lower drug costs, and that several states have already repealed similar programs due to cost and ineffectiveness. Ian Price, WFIR News.
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5: Here's your sports radio forecast. Today, plenty of heat and sunshine expected throughout the day with a high around 95. Tonight, chance of showers and thunderstorms with lows around 65. Rain showers possible on Thursday, highs in the upper 70s. And that's your forecast on Sports Radio.
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5: We'll hear from Albert Breer, the Monday Morning Quarterback, fresh off the owners' meetings. And we now know that the Super Bowls are set for the next couple of years. We just don't know the dates for it. We know where it's going to be. We don't know when it's going to be, which is crazy, crazy. But that means they're waiting for that 18-game schedule. Yes, Marv?
17: You can't plan your vacation yet after Atlanta 2028.
5: Oh, I know. I don't even know when I'm retiring. Rhonda in Texas. Good morning, Rhonda. What's on your mind?
18: Good morning, Dan. Thank you for taking my call. Just want to say that you and the Danettes and the backroom guys are the absolute best of the best. So I have a possible conspiracy theory question for you. Hmm. Knowing that you've shared your retirement date will be after the Atlanta Super Bowl 2028, could it be intentional that no date has been set for that event because they and we all want to continue enjoying the Dan Patrick Show after 2028? Thanks, Dan.
5: Well, thank you, Rhonda. Yeah, I understand what you're saying. I'm following the plot line there. Yes, Dylan.
19: Have you thought about sticking it out to 2030 so we can take a trip to Nashville as a little squad, as a nice little bachelorette party?
5: Well, since I was the first to report it, then maybe. By the way,
20: we'll take the maybe.
5: Yes, yes, Marv.
17: Now, if you are retiring in 2028, are we having a retirement party at Magic City?
5: No, my family will be there. I think that might be hard to.
17: So my question still stands. Are we having.
5: Oh, you guys can have the retirement party there if you want to. Yes, Paul.
20: How about if somehow some version of this show continues down the road? You come down to Nashville and hang with us that week for the Super Bowl.
5: Okay.
20: Yeah.
5: I will do that.
20: Yep.
5: So.

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5: I'm Clark Palmer with your Virginia Sports Update. We start with college baseball in the ACC tournament this morning at 9. It's UVA taking on the Duke Blue Devils. Then at 5 o'clock this afternoon, Virginia Tech will take on the Notre Dame Fighting Irish. Other tournaments today, VMI takes on the Citadel and Radford faces off at Charleston Southern. And in the Conference USA tournament tomorrow, the Liberty Flames go up against Sam Houston. In the NCAA D3 tournament on Friday, it's East Texas Baptist at Lynchburg. And then Randolph-Macon is at Rowan. Carolina League action from yesterday was Hill City over Salem 16-2. Major League Baseball, Boston picked up a 7-1 win over Kansas City. It was Tampa Bay over Baltimore 4-1. The Yankees eked out a win over Toronto 5-4. And it was Washington over the Mets 9-6. NASCAR Cup Series races Sunday at Charlotte. And then it's the Indy 500 on Sunday. Jeff Burton and Kevin Harvick have been elected to the NASCAR Hall of Fame class of 2027. They'll be inducted in January. This has been your Virginia Sports Update.
6: ABC News, I'm Sherry Preston. The Justice Department is expected to announce charges today against former Cuban leader Raul Castro. The charges likely to include murder after the shootdown of two planes carrying humanitarian aid in the 1990s. This is Florida Congresswoman Maria Salazar in Capitol Hill.
7: Today is a glorious day for those Cubans who had to leave their homeland unwillingly, the people that we represent in the city of Miami. Only because of the cruelty and the wickedness of a group of gangsters, the Castro family.
6: President Trump today delivering an address to the graduating class of the Coast Guard. Two police officers who defended the Capitol on January 6th are suing to stop the creation of President Trump's $1.7 billion so-called anti-weaponization fund, calling it the most brazen act of presidential corruption this century. Former Massachusetts Congressman Barney Frank has died at the age of 86. He was the first member of Congress to voluntarily come out as gay in 1987. This is ABC News.
5: Here's your sports radio forecast. Today, plenty of heat and sunshine expected throughout the day with a high around 95. Tonight, chance of showers and thunderstorms with lows around 65. Rain showers possible on Thursday, highs in the upper 70s. And that's your forecast on Sports Radio.

0: locker room about he was distracted, he was difficult, he wasn't always focused, football wasn't always number one. And we have to be totally upfront about this. Don't make this Giannis in Milwaukee where everybody's walking on eggshells. If you go look in the postseason, much to the chagrin of everybody around Baltimore, he is not the same quarterback. Not only doesn't he win, his quarterback rating, his passer rating plummets to 84. So again, now he's on his second coach. Now he's on his fourth offensive coordinator. He shrinks in the postseason. And again, I need him at OTAs. It's not the end of the world, but you got a new coach. I criticized Aaron Rodgers for this when he went to the Jets. Dude, new coach, new culture. It matters more. I know you're smart and a veteran, but it matters more. So now you got a new coach, new culture, and the tone center is not there. And it feels very, now Giannis has a title actually, but it feels very Giannis in Milwaukee, where it's like you're hearing stories about, yeah, he does what he does when he wants to do it, you know, on his terms, people waiting around for him. He's getting very expensive, Giannis and Lamar. End of the year's not ending well. Playoff games are kind of brutal. He's injured more. All that stuff matters. I didn't know what to make of Lamar college to the pros. Then I watched him live, and I was like, wow. I gave him a lot of credit. You know, I've always said it's hard to win in the playoffs. Bill Parcells, you know, it's hard to win in the playoffs. Andy Reid, you know, got to a lot of conference championships in Philly. Didn't have a great quarterback. Hard to win. But here's, and again, instead of just calling it out, Jesse Minter's young. It's his first head coaching job. Lamar's a star. There's the contract coming up. So he soft plays it.
1: Lamar's been one of our leaders of the offseason program, and a couple things going on yesterday and today, and do expect him to be back soon. We've had some great conversations. Know when he's going to be back, and again, I'll probably leave those between me and Lamar.
0: Yeah, this is the plane being late, not due to weather. The pilots came in 4 hours late. Like, that's the planes are late all the time. Why are they late? Lightning strike, bird strike, okay. Pilot's got a hangover, not okay, right? Like, there's reasons I'm going to be judging that airline differently. And I, you know, hey, we've had great conversations. Well, I have four of those a day. What does that mean? That doesn't, you know, if I didn't show up to the show, my boss said, you know, we had great conversations all yesterday. He hasn't shown up to do a show recently, but our conversations are top notch. You got to be the tone setter. Got to show up. Got to put the work in. And I've defended him for a long time, but We're getting into a weird pattern here with him, you know, and it does matter. Again, if he was hoisting a trophy two of the last 4 years, it'd be a totally different ballgame. Same with Giannis. If you weren't getting bounced in the first round or Embiid, it's a totally different ballgame. You know, what's the old saying about American Express? Membership has its privileges. Championships have their privileges. It's a different offseason when you're hoisting a trophy, even if you're a quarterback. I don't know. I'm just about to sell my stock on Lamar, J-Mac.
2: Well, you know, in an effort to be fair and balanced, you know, people love when we bang on quarterbacks for this kind of thing. However, Justin Herbert has not shown up at OTAs. Now, you could argue, well, hey, he's a young guy. Doesn't have a playoff win. New OC, new system. Are we going to hold him to the same standard Lamar is being held to? Now, Lamar's a little older, more of a veteran, but he has a new coach, new OC. Like, again, I don't know. I mean, you can ask these former pro players, does this even matter? But I don't think it's less about that. It's like, you're a leader. You're the guy everybody looks to. You can't just show up. You couldn't schedule your vacations or whatever you had.
0: No,
2: doctor's appointments.
0: I think it's fair to criticize Justin Herbert. I haven't seen the story on him. Lamar's obviously.
2: No, there's no story. That's the thing. It's not like a big deal out here in LA.
0: Well, I think the feeling is Harbaugh's going into year three. So you know the culture with Jim Harbaugh. It's not a new coach. It's a legitimate big-time coach. For all we know, Harbaugh told him, okay, it's the third year, dude. Let's get some of the reps for some other guys.
2: Oh, that's possible.
0: But it does feel, part of the story here is Robert Saleh Jets with Aaron. Dude, new coach, new system, new offseason.
2: Yeah, can you show
0: Jesse
2: up?
0: Jesse Minter. Yeah, I mean, I think that is a big part of it. The coach is trying to create a new culture. Part of that starts with the guy. You know, Bill Belichick was recently on a Sean Hannity podcast, and there was a lot of good nuggets in there. And one of them is, you know, he beat on Tom to kind of open the door for criticizing others. Pop would do this with Duncan. So the Ravens, by the way, have a new head coach, a new offensive coordinator. They have a new center because Tyler Linderbaum now is a Raider. So center, coordinator, coach, and you just fired your coach, meaning, and there's a sense that they got rid of the coach because Lamar wasn't down with the coach.
2: Wow.
0: So like they kind of handed the baton to Lamar Jackson. Okay, bro, it's your franchise. We're going to clean house. Okay, that's not what's happening necessarily with the Chargers. He is, Harbaugh, I've never heard him gush over a player like Herbert.
2: Yeah. Now we see this in other sports. Giannis, the report just came out. He was hours late for every plane trip.
0: I don't like that.
2: I don't, but you know how the star system works, Colin. You know how it works in sports. Listen, there was a story in MLS, Messi in Miami. They're winning championships, they're dominating. And the coach starts holding Messi accountable. Messi's like, who are you, bro? The guy's fired within a week. Like, this is what happens in pro sports, Colin. You know the stars run the show. If Luka Doncic goes to the Lakers and says, we're keeping LeBron, I want him here, they're keeping LeBron. But is Luka going to pound the table for LeBron? I don't know.
0: I think you're right. I think in international soccer and the NBA, which I've compared many times, star-driven sports where one or two players shape the entire ecosystem, football's a little less like that. Even a great quarterback, Patrick Mahomes, if he doesn't have a good offensive line, he can get blown out in any game.
2: Yeah.
0: So I think football tends to be, football to me tends to be about the collaborative. Obviously, a great coach and a great quarterback set the table. But, I mean, McVay, and this isn't a shock, the Rams discussed moving Stafford. Like, that's, nobody's discussing, you know, moving Wemby. 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
17: Game one of the Eastern Conference Finals as the Knicks rallied from 22 down midway through the fourth quarter to stun the Cavs. 115-104 in overtime. Jalen Brunson led all scorers with 38. Head coach Mike Brown on the win.
18: Yeah, I don't know if I've seen that in a playoff game. I don't know if I've been a part of it. Maybe I have. But to be down 18, 19, 20, whatever we were down, and to find a way to come back and win, I take my hat off to my group.
17: The Mavericks moving on from head coach Jason Kidd after five seasons. At the NFL owners' meetings in Orlando, the league approved 10 international games in 2027. In baseball, Bryce Terang homer drove into to help the Brewers beat the Cubs 5-2, take over first place in the NL Central. Dodgers clipped the Padres 5-4 in San Diego. Dodgers now a half game ahead of the Padres for first in the NL West. That's sports. I'm Ronta Moss.
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20: 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Wait a minute.
0: Mark this date, May 18th, 2026. Wemby officially became the face of the league. Before the game, SGA won the MVP, motivating him. Wemby won the night. He is now the movie poster for the NBA.
19: A new day in The Herd starts now.
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0: You guys can laugh at me all you want.
19: This is The Herd.
0: Oh, yeah.
19: The Herd. With Colin Cowherd.
0: I'm setting the tone.
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19: The Herd with Colin Cowherd starts now.
0: Okay, here we go. Welcome in. Hour two. Knicks stave off losing home court elimination. Western Conference Finals, Eastern Conference Finals, back-to-back nights, unbelievable. I do like the Knicks to win game two, and I like Oklahoma and SGA to even up that series, and I think they'll win comfortably. So I was thinking about the four teams left, and when you get to conference finals and you get to the finals, you know, a lot of times that rotation cinches down a little bit. Oklahoma City's obviously got a great bench. The Knicks bench has bodies. One of the reasons the Sixers are done is they have no bench. So I think it's important. It's not going to win a title. But if I was naming the top 10 players left in the NBA, we thought about it this morning. Who would be the top 10 players left? Actually, one of the harder spots is at the bottom. I would probably do James Harden at 10.

0: Mitchell Nichols, as always, Fox Sports, cover the NBA since 1993. We'll have another one with OKC in San Antonio. Great seeing you as always.
1: See you later, Colin.
0: All right, thanks. Yeah, she has Dylan Harper even higher than seven. I was like, I told the staff, I'm like, I can't put him like top five. And that kid is, his dad was, of course, Ron Harper, who was, you know, Ron Harper was an interesting player. He played, he scored a lot of points for the Clippers, Cavs, then he went to the Bulls. And by the time he went to the Bulls, they needed him to be a defensive stopper, not an offensive player. So he was one of those guys like Chris Bosh in Miami. You know, they loved Chris, but they had Ray Allen scoring and D. Wade scoring and LeBron scoring, and Bosh could score, but they needed Bosh to do something else on certain nights. So Ron Harper, always a really good defender, good player. And, you know, a lot of people that make pro sports teams have dads or moms who are great athletes. Yeah, he was 19 a game for the Clippers. Yeah, he was a good player. I mean, Ron Harper was was he an all-star a couple of times? He was a very good two-way player. He averaged 19 a game for the Clippers and the Cavs. And then he went to Chicago, and it's like, we need experience, toughness, defense. And his kid is just, yeah, he was a five-time all-star. There you go. 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
0: 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It is the biggest games. It's the best games. These are great. I mean, Packers-Rams, that's best game of the weekend. Oh, wait. Or is it Eagles at Cowboys is best game of the weekend? I mean, the Black Friday game, that would be second or third best game of the weekend. 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Remember when international games were Jacksonville and another team that was slightly less boring than Jacksonville?
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5: Here's your sports radio local news update. Governor Spanberger has vetoed Virginia's retail marijuana bill. Spanberger says she supports the goal of a legal cannabis marketplace, but argues the framework isn't ready, citing concerns about enforcement authority, compliance resources, and lessons from other states. She says she remains committed to working with lawmakers to get it right in the next legislative session. The veto ends a months-long standoff after the General Assembly rejected her proposed amendments earlier this spring. Democratic State Senator Creed Eads says that he has been informed by Governor Spanberger she will veto his legislation that would have established a prescription drug affordability board in Virginia. Former Governor Glenn Youngkin vetoed similar legislation during his time in office. Governor Spanberger says evidence from other states shows these boards don't actually lower drug cost and that several states have already repealed similar programs due to cost and ineffectiveness. Ian Price, WFIR News.
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7: Here's your sports radio forecast. Today, plenty of heat and sunshine expected throughout the afternoon with highs around 95. Tonight, chance of showers and thunderstorms with lows around 65. Rain possible on Thursday with highs in the upper 70s. And a continued chance of rain as we bring the week to a close on Friday. Highs drop into the low 60s. And that's your forecast on Sports Radio.
0: 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One of the golden rules of life, people cling to the past when they're worried of the future. They just hold on to that past. You hear the SEC now. We do not want to go to a 24-team playoff. The Big Ten president came out and said, yeah, we're doing a 24-team playoff. We've had zero conversations about 16. So now Notre Dame, the Big Ten, the ACC, the Big 12, they're all doing the 24. And the SEC, which only has one big dog, Texas money. Big Ten's got Phil Knight Nike money, USCLA money, Ohio State money, Michigan money. Penn State's got a lot of money. When you are terrified of the future, you cling to the past. I keep hearing this. Oh, I mean, it's going to kill the regular season. Oh, that's adorable. That's what you told me 2 years ago when the playoffs started. And last year, there were 12 teams in the playoff, and the college football regular season ratings and attendance went up. Do you really think Ohio State, Michigan's ever not

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3: 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However, my word is bittersweet. It's bittersweet because Aaron Rodgers has the Steelers by the balls. He does. He controls the thermostat, the playlist, the entire mojo.
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5: 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I am Gene Marano. The Carolina Hurricanes have been cooling their heels since May 9th when they finished off a four-game sweep of the Philadelphia Flyers in a second-round NHL playoff series. Finally, the Eastern Conference Championship gets underway for the Canes tomorrow night at home in Raleigh versus the Montreal Canadiens, who survived a seven-game series versus Buffalo earlier this week. Former NHL All-Star and ESPN analyst PK Subban.
6: Is this a tired group? Is this a banged-up group? All questions that we're going to see as the series starts. I do believe that playing in two-game sevens in the playoffs in the first two rounds has been great for this group.
5: As it is in many NHL playoff series, which team has the hot goaltender often wins. Carolina's looking for Freddie Anderson to be back at peak form.
6: The best player on the ice and the most important player is the goaltender. He's on the ice for the most time.
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7: ABC News, I'm Chuck Sievertson. The Justice Department is officially announcing charges against ex-Cuban dictator Raul Castro. Charges include murder for a relief plane shootdown in the 1990s that killed three American pilots. Talking with Cuban Americans in Miami, ABC's Matt Rivers.
8: There's almost superlatives that are going to be used here, that it's beyond just this one individual crime, that now people, the United States government, finally taking the step to say Raul Castro is a murderer.
7: Two police officers who defended the Capitol in the January 6, 2021 attack by Trump supporters are suing to stop creation of the nearly $2 billion fund that could potentially compensate rioters from that day. ABC's Peter Haralambos.
9: The officers alleged the creation of the fund violated federal law and the prohibition in the 14th Amendment barring the government from funding insurrections.
7: Iran war status, still a ceasefire. U.S. officials indicate no negotiations going on. Strait of Hormuz still blockaded, sending oil and gas prices higher. This is ABC News.
10: Here's your Sports Radio forecast. Today, plenty of heat and sunshine expected throughout the afternoon with highs around 95. Tonight, chance of showers and thunderstorms with lows around 65. Rain possible on Thursday with highs in the upper 70s. And a continued chance of rain as we bring the week to a close on Friday. Highs drop into the low 60s. And that's your forecast on Sports Radio.
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0: By the way, Ron Harper's got 5 titles. He never did make an All-Star team. Correction. Staff member got all fired up, saw a big 5 spot there on the graphic. That's why I asked. Did Ron Harper make an All-Star team? He didn't actually make 5 titles. You know, it's interesting. When we talked about this yesterday a lot, is that it's easy to say, hey, don't overreact to stuff. I can remember years ago, I worked at the other place, and there was a Monday night game that involved New England and Miami. It was in Miami, I think. And Randy Moss was targeted like once. And I went on the air Tuesday and I said, it's over. You are overreacting. I'm like, Randy Moss is unguardable. It's not that he didn't have 9 catches. They didn't target him with Tom Brady. It's over. I'm not overreacting. There are times when you're underreacting. And, you know, I don't care what the critics say, so I'll throw it out there, any opinion. But watching Wemby dismantle and humiliate Chet Holmgren, if you're Sam Presti and you get vanquished in this

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0: LeBron James taking veteran minimum, quote, not in the cards at all. So I'm watching the Harden meltdown debacle, and you know what I was thinking of watching this? J.J. Redick, Lakers coach. Okay, I like Luka more than Harden. He's just a bigger, stronger athlete. But Luka and Harden have a lot in common. 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Never in the world's best shape. Defensive liabilities. So when LeBron and company leak, their side leaks, not in the cards, will not take a player minimum. 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
4: Here's your sports radio local news update. Governor Abigail Spanberger's vetoed legislation that would have created a retail marijuana sales market in the Commonwealth. Virginia legalized adult possession and home cultivation in 2021, but retail sales still are not allowed outside the state's medical marijuana system. Spanberger says she supports creating a regulated market, but argues the current legislation did not include enough enforcement authority, compliance resources, or oversight safeguards. Virginia Normal Executive Director J.M. Padini says the veto breaks a campaign promise.
5: Her veto is a profound disappointment to the many Virginia voters who believed her when she said on the campaign trail that she supported establishing a legal adult-use cannabis market.
4: A statewide poll earlier this year found 60% of Virginia voters support regulated retail marijuana sales. Virginia remains the only adult-use legal state without a regulated retail marketplace. Ian Price, WFIR News.
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0: pay attention to my health, but I just can't seem to find the time. Between rushing to work and taking care of the kids, there's not much time left over for me. So I decided to start small by eating more fruits and vegetables and being more active. And then I got the family to make some changes too. We started by keeping a bowl of fresh fruit on the counter, and I limit the amount of sweet snacks I keep in the house. I've also found some creative ways to add more vegetables to our meals. We're taking more walks, and on the weekends, we head down to the pool at the rec center. It doesn't happen every day, but it does happen. You don't have to change your entire life to be healthier. Just make some simple changes and include your family. You'll see how easy and fun it can be.
1: 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Eat smart, play hard. And when you do, your kids will too. A challenge from USDA.
2: Here's your sports radio forecast. Today, plenty of heat and sunshine expected throughout the afternoon with highs around 95. Tonight, chance of showers and thunderstorms with lows around 65. Rain possible on Thursday with highs in the upper 70s. And a continued chance of rain as we bring the week to a close on Friday. Highs drop into the low 60s. And that's your forecast on Sports Radio.
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4: Now, The Athletic has a very interesting poll out today. We'll talk about it tomorrow, J-Mac. It lists players in Tier 1, Tier 2, Tier 3, Tier 4, Tier 5. And in every tier, there's like Tier 1A, Tier 2B, Tier 1, C. Very interesting where Austin Reeves lands. Okay, whatever. Now let's not get sidetracked. Host of Out of Pocket with RG3 podcast, Fox Sports college and football pro analyst, is now joining us live. I have defended the 2014 playoff for a bunch of reasons. One of them is, you know, I was told the 12-team playoff would kill the regular season, and the attendance went up and the ratings went up because college football is a very parochial, very provincial, and this is what I love about it. It's very tribal. And Auburn, Alabama is going to matter till the day they put me under. I mean, it's Texas, Oklahoma. Everybody hates Texas in the state of Texas, right? Like Baylor, Texas, anybody. And that stuff, you got a plaque on the wall. It's so tribal. Now, what do I worry about? Not much. Okay, let's just start with I don't worry about much. I think I'd be okay with 16. I get 24. How does it all land for you?
5: Yeah, Colin, I think for me, the college football playoff has to expand, and it's the reasons that no one is like truly addressing. It's because of where we're at with NIL and other college sports having to be taken away because universities can no longer afford to pay both the athletes and cover all these other sports that are non-money makers for them.
4: That's right. Most of them.
5: Right. Most of them. So I think so far there's been 1,000 plus programs since 2021 when NIL became, you know, a thing, or since 2025, should I say, when the house settlement came through, that those programs have been eliminated. Right. And it's because of the rising costs of college football, right? Right. If your roster costs you $50 million, to spend, that's $50 million that you're spending solely on football. That's taking away from gymnastics, men's, women's tennis, everything under the sun. So what I put out today was my criteria of what, if I was the commissioner of college football, how would I structure the 2014 playoff to kind of alleviate some of the concerns that fans have? The number one concern I've heard is we don't want any four loss teams in the college football playoff. Cool. Make that a stipulation. If you have four losses, you don't get in.
4: Yeah.
5: All right. Is it the Power Four and everyone else, or is it the FBS? Because if it's the FBS college football playoff, then I think there should be auto bids for all 10 conference champions as long as they don't have four losses. Then you do 14 at-large bids for the teams that are the ranked the highest, and you don't stipulate the Big Ten gets this many, the SEC gets this many, whatever it is. To me, that's the best way forward, and we can finish college football before the second week of January.

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1: From Sports Radio, here is your Virginia Sports Minute. I am Gene Marano. The Carolina Hurricanes have been cooling their heels since May 9th when they finished off a four-game sweep of the Philadelphia Flyers in a second-round NHL playoff series. Finally, the Eastern Conference Championship gets underway for the Canes tomorrow night at home in Raleigh versus the Montreal Canadiens, who survived a seven-game series versus Buffalo earlier this week. Former NHL All-Star and ESPN analyst PK Subban.
2: Is this a tired group? Is this a banged-up group? All questions that we're going to see as the series starts. I do believe that playing in two game sevens in the playoffs in the first two rounds has been great for this group.
1: As it is in many NHL playoff series, which team has the hot goaltender often wins. Carolina's looking for Freddie Anderson to be back at peak form.
2: The best player on the ice and the most important player is the goaltender. He's on the ice for the most time.
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3: ABC News, I'm Chuck Severson. The Justice Department has announced charges including murder against ex-Cuban dictator Raul Castro and several others. This related to a relief plane's shootdown in the 1990s that killed three American pilots. ABC News Chief Justice Correspondent Pierre Thomas.
4: The order was given to shoot those planes out of the sky, killing those people. The government says it has evidence that Raul Castro was directly involved in that chain of command.
3: Two police officers who defended the Capitol in the January 6, 2021 attack by the Trump supporters are suing to stop the creation of the nearly $2 billion Trump fund that could potentially compensate rioters from that day. Lawyers for former FBI Director James Comey asking to delay his criminal trial scheduled for July 15th by at least 3 months. Prosecutors not opposing it. Accused of threatening to kill President Trump by posting a photo of seashells arranged in the numbers 8647. This is ABC News.
5: Here's your Sports Radio forecast. Today, plenty of heat and sunshine expected throughout the afternoon with highs around 95. Tonight, chance of showers and thunderstorms with lows around 65. Rain possible on Thursday with highs in the upper 70s. And a continued chance of rain as we bring the week to a close on Friday. Highs drop into the low 60s. And that's your forecast on Sports Radio.
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7: So it's official. Aaron Rodgers said today at press conference, this is going to be his last year playing in the NFL. So he's 42 years old. That's an old quarterback. Brady kind of shifted how we view age. But 42, I mean, Matt Stafford's, what, 38 years old? Is Matt going to play four more years? That would be, you know, everybody's just extended everything. LeBron and Brady kind of, it's like a funhouse mirror. It's like they've warped how we view, like, age. It's like NFL players, I mean, to me, 38, 39, that's if you've taken care of yourself. So Aaron's played to 42. He's had one really bad injury. Now, he didn't play his first 3 years, so that, you know, a little bit of an advantage. But, yeah, I mean, he's a first ballot.

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1: Here's your Sports Radio local news update. Members of the House Oversight Committee this week heard from Tova Noel, a corrections officer who was on duty the night convicted sex trafficker Jeffrey Epstein died in his New York jail cell. Noel, another corrections officer assigned to monitor Epstein, initially faced criminal charges for falsifying records related to that shift, but those charges were dropped. Following Noel's testimony, Virginia Congressman Suhas Subramaniam told reporters that he believes Epstein committed suicide and changes need to happen.
2: Was able to get access to extra bed linens, for instance. He was able to commit suicide because he was treated differently than the other people at that facility. And so that there was both the incompetence of the system and the failing, which keeps happening to survivors. And then there's the special treatment of the billionaire Epstein class, which happened here as well.
1: Subramaniam says Congress must ensure detainment facilities are following all protocols and eliminate what he calls a culture of laziness. Clark Palmer, WFIR News.
3: I'm Dan Patrick, and this is Above the Noise. James Harden has become one of the harder players in the NBA to figure out. Some nights, he looks like one of the most gifted offensive players in the game. Then there are nights like last night where he barely resembled a startable player. For Cleveland, that inconsistency is becoming impossible to ignore. Last night marked the sixth time this postseason Harden finished with more turnovers than made field goals. For a player expected to improve a contender, those numbers are brutal. What makes it worse? His defensive performance is as concerning. The Cavs know what Harden is capable of at his best, and that's why they made the move in the first place. But postseason basketball is built on reliability, and now Cleveland doesn't know what version of Harden they can expect. Until Cleveland gets some level of consistency from Harden, fully buying into this team on a nightly basis is going to stay difficult. I'm Dan Patrick, and this is Above the Noise. 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
1: Here's your Sports Radio forecast. Today, plenty of heat and sunshine expected throughout the afternoon with highs around 95. Tonight, chance of showers and thunderstorms with lows around 65. Rain possible on Thursday with highs in the upper 70s. And a continued chance of rain as we bring the week to a close on Friday. Highs drop into the low 60s. And that's your forecast on Sports Radio.
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1: Find Shamet, far corner, three-pointer for the tie. He got it off the back rim and in. Shamet with the soft touch, and we're tied at 99 with 41 seconds to go.
0: By the way, because that one was, he waited till Shamet got that in.
2: Yes.
0: I texted Mike Breen.
2: You did.
0: I asked him, I said, hey, was that your ever first half bang?
2: Yes.
0: He said, no, it's like the fifth or sixth time.
2: Are you flexing that you could text Mike Breen?

0: school plague. We all, this is like a drill. How many times did you practice this in practice? First and third, what do you do defensively? What do you do offensively? Because in high school, a lot of times, you're going to give that steal. You're going to give up that steal, and they'll have second and third. Remember the whole thing, like, does the shortstop cut across? Are you throwing through? Do you fake and throw to third? Remember, like, you went over every possible...
1: Well, the trick is, you know, the catcher would always throw back real fast, as hard as he could...
0: To the pitcher.
1: Making the player at third... Making the runner at third maybe take too far of a lead, and then the pitcher intercepts the ball to get him leaning.
0: Or throw straight to third, or throw through, or the shortstop cuts across the field to try to intercept.
1: Yeah. There's so much going on there.
0: But there's an offensive strategy there. Have you ever seen the runner on first fake falls and gets caught in a pickle just for that guy on third to give him enough time to score? And as long as, obviously, the runner on third scores before you get tagged out, that's a run. So
1: you know what? These plays kill in Little League.
0: Yeah.
1: And when you see them happen at higher levels, you're like, oh my God, because you know what? It does work. And sometimes you catch people sleeping. Yeah. How about this? Do you count, like, is it a trick? Is it legal? Do you, like, what if you pull a Curly Neal or like a Meadowlark Lemon? You have the basketball behind your arms. And you're like, well, I don't see any basketball. Is that kind of-
0: Didn't Brunson do that to Harden last night?
2: when you're hiding the ball,
3: hide it under your shirt.
1: Yeah,
0: I did fall asleep in the fourth quarter last night, Camino. But wasn't there? I heard that he threw a bucket of confetti at Donovan Mitchell. Is that true?
1: Yeah, does that count? I don't know. Curly Neal had a bunch of trick plays. How about this? I'm going to switch it up a little bit.
0: Yeah,
1: there's a few things that some people might remember, might not. Dude, would you consider this a trick play when you know because in order to knock King Hippo out, you had to hit him in the mouth first. I mean, everybody knows that, right? There was something called Nintendo Baseball, dude. And I'm telling you, this is a weird one, but it worked. If you were like a subscriber to, what was it called? Nintendo Power Magazine, or you called the Nintendo Hotline. There was all sort of tricks to the game. So I'd be playing my friends like on Nintendo, before RBI or bases loaded, on regular Nintendo Baseball. If you jostled the player to control, right? If you jostled the control, it would go dee-doo-dee-doo. It would pause automatically. Plug it back in, you unpause it, you could throw the slowest, most unhittable pitch. You could curve it from, you know, left side of the screen to the right side of the screen. Oh. You could do all these sort of tricks on these video games that I'm not sure everybody remembers.
3: Cheat codes.
1: They were trick plays in my book.
0: What about, this is a great trick in sports.
1: Wait, I got one more.
0: If you're competing with someone for a possible gold medal, have you ever hired someone to, like, take out the leg? That's just cheating.
1: Those aren't cheat codes, they're cheating.
0: Oh, okay.
1: When it comes to trick plays,
0: not everyone has a Jeff Galooly.
3: I didn't realize we were going to be talking about my ice skating career today, but okay.
1: Tell me every kid growing up didn't have some sort of trick play in their driveway where they threw the ball over the roof, hit the roof off this, and like bounced into the basket or something like that.
4: Yeah, for a game of horse.
1: Right, or some sort of ricochet that they worked on.
3: Dude, you could not beat me at horse in my own driveway. No chance. I will crush you. Because I'm bouncing it off the roof. This one's going off the tree. Yep. It's going in.
1: While whistling the Globetrotters theme song.
3: Well, of course. Yeah.
1: Yep. Trick plays.
0: Can I wrap this up, Mike, with everyone's first attempt at trickery? And
3: please,
0: I guarantee it's going to be the same for Dan Beyer, Covino, Danny G, Sam, me, you, ever. I guarantee everyone's first attempt at sports trickery. You were probably in the minors or Pinto or Mustang, whatever you, if you played Pony Ball or Little League, when you were a pitcher, you weren't holding the ball for a changeup because you didn't know the grips yet. Your little kid changeup was like a really fast windup. That was everyone's attempt.
1: That's like, your first, for
0: before,
1: sure. Yeah.
0: Before you knew to just bury the ball a little deeper in your palm. Until you learned how to hold a changeup, your changeup was fast, aggressive windup.
1: And you know why, Rich?
0: And you floated it in.
1: Deception, man, because that's the key.
3: It's all about deception, baby.
1: Yep.
4: I just want to add, you have HORS, I have H. That was Mike's childhood.
1: We all practiced them, man. Trick plays. I think it's good, man. I think it's part of the game.
0: All right, cool, man. Listen, coming up, we got Sammy Sweetheart. He's got Midweek Major, all the stories in sports and entertainment that you might have missed. We keep you in the loop. Plus, a baseball Memorial Day hypothetical I have for you guys. All coming up. CNR right here on FSR. Now, Cove.
1: Yes.
0: When you got to go, number two.
1: Wait a second. Dude wipes? 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
20: Here's your sports radio forecast. Today, plenty of heat and sunshine expected throughout the afternoon with highs around 95. Tonight, chance of showers and thunderstorms with lows around 65. Rain possible on Thursday with highs in the upper 70s. And a continued chance of rain as we bring the week to a close on Friday. Highs drop into the low 60s. And that's your forecast on Sports Radio.
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0: Yo, what's up, suckers? Kavito and Rich. Love hanging with you guys on FSR as we get ready for a nice Memorial Day weekend. It's been a minute since we've had a day off. Not us, I'm saying everyone, right? So enjoy your cookout, your barbecues, your sports, and of course, make sure you pay tribute to the fallen troops. You know, 1.3 million soldiers have given their life for this country, so don't forget that this weekend.
1: All right, so thank you, Sammy Sweetheart, for the Rob Zombie, my guy Bobby Z, and yeah, happy Memorial Day weekend.
0: Bobby Z,
1: Rob Zombie. 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Before we get into Midweek Major, we're talking about those trick plays. I did see a lot of funny feedback, and I do want to thank Mike again for running that take.
0: Yeah.
1: But I saw, who said it? Stilo in Stockton says, don't forget Kansas City and her crazy spinning huddles of late. Like, those were kind of fun to watch. Yeah. Like, what is that?
0: Anytime someone tries something new and creative, I'm down for it. I mean, listen, if you're going to get tricked, you know, it happens.
1: Cheating, fun, your thoughts on it. Hit us up at Covino and Rich at Fox Sports Radio. 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
24: Aw, yeah, got to go really quick here to give Iowa Sam at least 7 minutes.
0: Oh,
24: all right.
0: Go.
24: Cove is in Idaho, so Rich, you're in the home studio. Call heads or tails?
0: Heads.
24: It is tails. That means Covino gets the first take. And now, ladies and gentlemen, the most famous person besides the dude from Weezer, Brian Bell, Iowa Sam.
0: Hey, Sam.
25: All right.
0: Hey.
25: I got some stories here.
0: Let's go.
25: Let's get it started. All right, guys, proofreading in society, it's on shaky ground. Let's admit, perhaps it's at its lowest point in modern history. It's so bad it's getting to the point of, quote, being disrespectful, at least according to 2025 Offensive Player of the Year Jaxon Smith-Njigba. The Super Bowl champion took to social media on Monday to show off his new trophy and several errors printed onto the trophy, the worst of which the trophy says he's the 2025 Defensive Player of the Year. Whoopsie doodle. What a year for the NFL's DPOY, who had almost 1,800 receiving yards and 10 touchdowns. Very impressive. JSN also pointed out a typo where the words the and year did not have a space between them. A league spokesman later came out and told the Athletic they'll send JSN a new trophy free of typos and errors. Guys, this seems to happen way too often with trophies.

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2: What you need to know.
18: 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That is where it will end for Pittsburgh Steelers quarterback Aaron Rodgers. Talking to the media on Wednesday, confirmed what everyone has been wondering since he

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